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Noah Kahn on The Current and The Great Divide. 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Phoebe Bridgers brings her Lost tour to Grand Casino Arena on September 17th. That's this coming Thursday night. You can enter for your chance to win a pair of tickets to this sold-out show at thecurrent.org/giveaways. The newest from Broken Social Scene lined up, and you'll hear one from the Stooges' debut release, the eponymous song of sorts that came out in 1969. I'll let you guess which one. Cage the Elephant here, their newest, Beaches in Tennessee, on The Current.

After doing several shows in their native Canada, they're heading over to across the pond, playing in the UK this weekend. Broken Social Scene, who will be playing along with Metric and Stars. Remember the Humans, the new record, That's Only the Good I Keep. Listen to Angels from Chance the Rapper and the Stooges from their debut full-length and the aptly titled 1969, which came out in 1969. And Cage the Elephant, their newest, is Beaches in Tennessee. I'm Mac Wilson, and tonight is a evening where you'll get to hear some music. I don't know where I was going with that, as if there was going to be anything different in mind. The fact is, you're listening to The Current now, and you'll get a creative mix of music now and all through the weekend as well. So thank you for listening, and thanks also to our underwriters, including the Walker Art Center, known for the Spoon and Cherry Sculpture, and for presenting contemporary art across galleries, cinema, and stage, featuring a range of perspectives. Learn more at walkerart.org. I might need a black coffee after all. Maybe I'll grab one during this. The Merry Wallopers from the new Patty Wackery album. It's Kit Kat Club on The Current.

Stephen Wilson Jr. That one called Hardwired. It's on The Current from Minnesota Public Radio with Miles Smith. That's Stargazing and the Moldy Peaches from their debut Anyone Else But You. And the Mary Wallopers started with Kit Kat Club. It is 82 degrees in downtown St. Paul. Some severe thunderstorms moving through other parts of the state. In the Twin Cities, there may be a 20% chance of thunderstorms late in the evening, otherwise relatively uneventful, and lows around 60. Cooler and sunny over the next few days, highs in the mid-70s on Saturday, then decreasing clouds and highs in the mid-60s by Sunday. So today is September 11th, 2026. It's the 25-year anniversary of the September 11th attacks back in 2001, which have been commemorated across the country and around the world as we look back 25 years and remember that the terrible day in American history. And there are Minnesotans who have shared their stories behind their connections to the September 11th attacks, and you can read our colleagues at NPR News have put together some of those stories, and you can read and listen at nprnews.org. Now, here on The Current, well, we're a music station, and in what wound up being sort of a strange historical sidebar, September 11th, 2001 was a really big day for new album releases, and looking back, it makes sense. I mean, it's in the fall album release season, so there were a ton of blockbuster albums that came out on that day, including Jay-Z put out The Blueprint. As we heard moments ago, the Moldy Peaches put out their self-titled album that day. Ben Folds released his solo album, and big records from folks like Staind and Slayer and even Nickelback as well. September 11th, 2001, perhaps one of the strangest dates imaginable to show up as the release date in your Wikipedia page. And one of the iconic albums that day, Bob Dylan put out his Love and Theft album. And even after the fact, folks have spent the last 25 years going through and parsing that album for eerie little details that maybe prefaced the events of that day. And this is one of those songs I'll let you listen. Bob Dylan, Tweedledee and Tweedledum. It's on The Current.

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Great music.

It's a song that Adrian Lenker wrote about homelessness and the marginalized folks who live on the margins therein, that is, Forgotten Eyes. It's from the Two Hands album, as Big Thief preparing their new triple album for release sometime in the next year, presumably. Margo Price and Don't Let the Bastards Get You Down, and Bob Dylan, an album put out 25 years ago today, Tweedledee and Tweedledum from the Love and Theft album, wound up becoming one of the most acclaimed records in his catalog, let alone his new stuff. Went on to be nominated for Album of the Year at the Grammys, among other things. It's here on The Current, 5 minutes after 8 o'clock. I'm Mac Wilson. September 11th, today is the 25th anniversary of the attacks. I was a senior in high school at the time. It was obviously terrifying for everyone involved. And that sense of apocalyptic terror, you know, that runs through your head. I mean, I was 17 years old. So what do? You take comfort in music. And one of the records that I turned to a lot that week was U2 and their War album, and a really trenchant song from that record you'll hear later in the set. This is new music from Tao from the upcoming release Show Me, teaming up with Tune Yards and the Linda Lindas on Sick of the Times on The Current.

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2: 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The pioneering Americana group from Minnesota performs songs from their 12th studio album, Sanctuary Park. I chatted with frontman Gary Louris about the Jayhawks' outstanding new record and the band's legacy ahead of their 40th anniversary celebration at the State Theater this November.
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Mike D, his new solo release is called Thank You, and that's Switch Up on The Current with Broken Bells. Different BB band, Beastie Boys, Broken Bells, the voice of James Mercer in production from Danger Mouse and After the Disco, and U2 as well, Sunday Bloody Sunday from their War album. Now, in an interesting bit of trivia, that is one of the songs that's on the so-called Clear Channel Memorandum. It is a list of songs that was compiled by our friends over at Clear Channel in the days immediately following the September 11th attacks in 2001. Now, contrary to popular belief, this is not a list of banned songs. Nobody was saying that they had to ban all of these songs. It was basically a reference tool for radio hosts to have. Everybody was afraid of saying the wrong thing at the time, which is sort of its own can of worms in its own right, but it was a cautionary tool issued out to radio stations. So it's a really interesting document to go through and check out the music that was on there. At risk of offending anyone, no matter how well-intended the historical context was, for example, that U2 song written about real-life events and the troubles of Northern Ireland and resonating even to this day. So anyway, that's your homework. Go check out the Clear Channel Memorandum. You'll find a lot of great music, for one thing. Tau began the set, and Tune Yards with the Linda Lindas helping out on Sick of the Times. 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The Current presents Bright Eyes at First Avenue on Saturday, October 3rd. 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Wild Horses and Sunrise on the Absaroque on The Current.

Charlie XCX on The Current. The title phrase to the record Music Fashion Film appears in that song Spring Summer 26, and the Bee Gees, one of the many highlights from the Saturday Night Fever soundtrack, and How Deep Is Your Love, with Florence and the Machine and Sympathy Magic and Wild Horses, Sunrise on the Absaroke. 21 minutes before 9 o'clock, I'm Mac Wilson, and support comes from the University of Minnesota, 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Happy release day to the folks in Sylvan Esso, all two of them. The new record, Ow Infinity, dropped today, and maybe you caught the on-air listening party last night and this morning on The Current's morning show. Thanks to the band for sharing the stories behind the songs. You'll hear one from the new record later on, alongside a tune from The Cars' self-titled debut, and Vince Staples playing later this month as part of the Mode Festival, curated by Flickr in downtown Minneapolis, from the new Crybaby album, Blackberry Marmalade, on The Current.

The new album from Sylvan Esso is out today, Ow Infinity, and that one called Hot Slob. They've got two dates coming up in October at First Avenue in the main room. The Cars, from their self-titled debut album in Bye Bye Love, Wallows, and Calling After Me, and Vince Staples, his newest Blackberry Marmalade, on this Friday night. It's about 6 minutes before 9 o'clock, and well, let's look. Let's guess how warm it is. Close our eyes and guess. I'm going to say 71. That's 78. Oh, it's a little bit warmer than I thought. So there's some severe weather moving through the state of Minnesota. Nothing in the Twin Cities as of yet. We'll keep you posted if there is. Maybe some thunderstorms late in the night. Lows around 60. Cooler, sunny, and highs in the mid-70s on Saturday. Then highs in the mid-60s on Sunday. Highs in the 60s for the bulk of next week. Steve Lacy ahead of his upcoming show at the Armory. The title tune to Oh Yeah on The Current.

Yeah, we bring it back to the start. Here's a moment of silence, bring it back to the art. Mind blowing, it's a classical part of Zamrock, a hip hop, an alternative spark. Yeah, it's the way that I'm on already.

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Rage Against the Machine and Bulls on Parade on The Current. Also listen to Sampa the Great and Can't Hold Us and Steve Lacy, the title tune to his newest called Oh Yeah. On this Friday night, and Mac Wilson with your soundtrack until midnight. In this hour, you'll hear tunes from The Zombies, Father John Misty, and some Kacey Musgraves, with her show rapidly approaching, happening less than 2 weeks away at Target Center in Minneapolis. And Blessing Jolie stopped by The Current for The Current's Happy Hour in Rochester, Minnesota yesterday at The Castle. If you attended, thanks for coming out, and I'm sure that we'll have a recap of that at some point at thecurrent.org, and you've got two more opportunities to visit The Current's Happy Hours over the month of September, and you can read up on how to do so at thecurrent.org/happyhours from the 20-0 release. It's Blessing Jolie and Growing Pains on The Current.

Father John Misty on The Current, one of the American songwriters to really tap into the zeitgeist of the discontent and discomfort of the 21st century and all that it brings. Bored in the USA from the I Love You Honey Bear album. Casey Musgraves will be bringing a little bit more optimism to Target Center in a couple of weeks, playing on the evening of the 22nd from the new record Middle of Nowhere, Mexico Honey. Heard The Zombies and She's Not There, and Blessing Jolie, who played at The Current's Happy Hour yesterday with Growing Pains. You can read where the next Happy Hour is taking place near you at thecurrent.org/happyhours. The B-52s and Devo coming to town bringing their Cosmic De-Evolution Tour to the Mystic Lake Amphitheater. That'll be on September 20th. You can enter for your chance to win a pair of tickets to that show at thecurrent.org/giveaways. Straight ahead, one of the artists whose it's been announced will be opening up for Harry Styles in the coming months, and new music here of Slow Pulp and the Melody album, It's Better Man, on The Current.

The Strokes on the current and Lonely in the Future from the new Reality Awaits album, and Tears for Fears with Shout, as was announced this week that Tears for Fears will be supporting Harry Styles almost a full year from now at Wembley Stadium in August of 2027. Other openers on the Harry Styles tour dates include folks like Kylie Minogue, the Womack Sisters, whom you'll hear in just a few moments, Feist, LCD Sound System, and Caroline Polachek. Listen to The Killers and Your Side of Town and Slow Pulp again with Better Man from the new Melody album. 24 minutes before 10 o'clock, I'm Mac Wilson. 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So the Womack Sisters will be opening up for Harry Styles' two dates at Soldier Field in Chicago, May 28th and 29th of 2027. From the new self-titled album, this is If I Let You from the Womack Sisters on the current.

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1: The Charlatans UK, who were part of the famed Madchester scene, are set to play The Fine Line on September 16th. 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
1: Pokey LaFarge has a new album called Rent Money and set for release on Friday. His new work is a rootsy blend of blues and folk and ragtime with many songs touching on working class life. We'll check out a few tunes on the next US of A.
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Ben Folds on the current from his solo release Rockin' the Suburbs, the opening tune called Annie Waits, released that album 25 years ago today. Now, if you do the math, you realize that he had the misfortune of releasing his solo debut on the day of the September 11th attacks, but there are a lot of classic albums that came out that day, notably Bob Dylan's Love and Theft, and Jay-Z put out The Blueprint as well. One of those interesting historical footnotes, but 25 years ago today, Ben Folds put out his solo album. First solo album, Bridget Calls Me Baby in the set I Can Take the Sun Out of the Sky, Steven Sanchez in Sweet Love, and the Womack Sisters from the new self-titled album If I Let You. 77 degrees in St. Paul, maybe some rain and thunder overnight, and lows around 60. Cooler, sunny, and highs in the mid-70s on Saturday, then highs in the mid-60s by Sunday, with rain throughout the day, likely on Monday. I'm Mac Wilson, a classic from The Temptations, straight ahead, and Kiwi Jr., the title tune to the new record Blowin' Up. It's new music from the Canadian band Kiwi Jr. on The Current.

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The Black Keys on the current, that one called Low High from the Let's Rock album. Mack Wilson on this Friday night going until midnight. Tunes on the way from Beck alongside the Flaming Lips. They're friends and have collaborated on a couple of different occasions. Hear one from the Flaming Lips' Oxy Melody album and new stuff from Beck, his collaboration with Sierra Farrell. That's lined up later on. Also one from Prince in the Purple Rain album and Minnesota Music of Porchlight, who will be playing First Avenue in the main room on Saturday, November 21st. This one's called Arctic on the current.

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Beck collaborating with Sierra Farrell on Ride Lonesome. It's on The Current, as Beck will be playing at the Orpheum the first week of October. The Flaming Lips and the Castle, Prince and the Revolution, the full version of When Doves Cry, and new Minnesota music of Porchlight from the Hush album. That one's called Arctic. 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Social Distortion returns to the Armory on September 20th. 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

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Music of Lou Barlow of Dinosaur Jr. with his other project, one of them, Sebado, back to the mid-1990s, the newest from Devin Gilfillian, and Semisonic Return with Don't Give Up Yet on the

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1: Close your eyes.

Black Dog Rabbit Hole from Devin Gilfillian on The Current. It appears on his new album, Time Will Tell. Billy Martin and Planets in the voice of Lou Barlow of Dinosaur Jr. and Sabado with Ocean from the Harmacy release, and Semisonic began with Don't Give Up Yet. Mac Wilson, I Am Not Giving Up Yet Because I'll Be Here Till Midnight. Songs Ahead from The Jayhawks, some Charlie Crockett, one from Coldplay from a few years back, and Hey Nothing, an anthemic new song called Hound. On The Current.

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Charlie Crockett on the Current, that one called Kentucky Too Long from his Age of the Ram album. Also listen to the Jayhawks and I'd Run Away. They are the local show artist of the month for September with the new record on the way and a date at the State Theater in November. You can hear their in-studio session and interview with the Current's Diane this Sunday coming up on the local show at 8 o'clock. Rounded out that set with Coldplay and Orphans and Hey Nothing, the newest called Hound. I'm Mac Wilson with your soundtrack until midnight. Songs ahead from Metric, Dijon, Jack White, and up-and-comer Eka Vandal from the new release Looking for People to Unfollow. It's Cruising to Self-Soothe on the Current.

Jack White from the new Frozen Charlotte album, that one called God and the Broken Ribs, with Metric and Breathing Underwater, Dijon's Higher, and Eka Vandal with a new cut called Cruising to Self-Soothe. 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Briscoe returns to the Turf Club coming up on the 23rd of this month. You can enter for your chance to win a pair of tickets to that show and others at thecurrent.org/giveaways. Briscoe, they were a bunch of really nice fellas when they stopped by a few years back. You can watch their performance as well at thecurrent.org. Jack Antonoff of Bleachers, he's a very pleasant guy as well. Chatted with him a couple of times. Again, that's at thecurrent.org. He'll be at the Armory with his band later this month. This is We Should Talk on The Current.

Light the Way, the newest from Leon Bridges on The Current. Always and Belinda Says, that record Blue Rev turning four this fall. One from the Hip Shaker series, Freddie Butler and Pitter Patter from 1963. And Bleachers, the newest called We Should Talk. I'm Mac Wilson, and support tonight comes from Flint Hills Resources, which is marking a milestone with its partners at Environmental Initiative as Project Clean Air Repair performs its 1,000th vehicle emissions system repair, helping to improve air quality across Minnesota. More at pinebendrefinery.com. One from Air and the Moon Safari album, one from Wilco and their EP Hot Sun Cool Shroud, and Rodrigo y Gabriela return with the title tune to Our Home on The Current.

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Minnesota Music of Mega Sound. That's called Supersize. You can watch their performance from the Minnesota State Fair over at thecurrent.org. Wilco holding out some hope for a hot sun yet this weekend as summer gradually turns into fall air, and You Make It Easy. Rodrigo y Gabriela began that set with Our Home. Mac Wilson signing off the evening with Minnesota Music of the Minneapolis Funk All-Stars, fronted by St. Paul Peterson. It's Gotta Keep the Funk Alive on The Current.

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Great music lives here.

Now that we're a little over a dozen years since that initial first impact, the Run the Jewels run in the 2010s is something that I think is going to be studied. They just maximized the whole surprise internet drop of a project with the surprise features on it, just managed to touch so many different audiences. And with now the benefit of it being over a decade, you can really tell how those projects hold up. And that song you just heard was a great example. From 2014's Run the Jewels 2, that is LP and Killer Mike with an assist from Diane Coffey. Run the Jewels, Crown on The Current. We are living after midnight. It is officially Saturday, September 12th. I am Chaz Kangas. Coming up this hour, you will be treated to the latest from Kalayla, Muse, Leslie Perez, Billy Strings, and New Constellations. You'll also hear throwbacks from Aston Barrett, McLusky, and Radiohead. But right now, the latest from Low Cut Connie. Can't be wrong on The Current.

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1: The Charlatans UK, who were part of the famed Madchester scene, are set to play The Fine Line on September 16th. 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
1: Pokey Lafarge's a new album called Rent Money and set for release on Friday. 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We'll check out a few tunes on the next US of A.
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From 2004's The Difference Between Me and You Is That I'm Not on Fire. Amazing album title. One of those album titles that is very much of the aughts. But I guess it's also one of those album titles that you'd have to wait to scroll all the way across your iPod screen to read it in full. But the best things in life take time and effort, such as that. One of those album titles that makes you glad you're literate. That is McLusky, She Will Only Bring You Happiness, on The Current. Before that, The Avalanche is featuring Jamie XX, their latest Every Single Weekend. You heard Radiohead from 2001's Amnesiac, that is I Might Be Wrong, and Low Cut Connie's latest Can't Be Wrong. Good playing those back-to-back because life is about balance. Well, things go from being very wrong to very right. Coming up, you will be hearing the latest from Muse, Kalayla, a recent favorite from Sam Fender and Olivia Dean that was right at the top of the UK charts, and some 70s Aston Barrett goodness. The Current presents an evening with They Might Be Giants at the Fitzgerald Theatre on Saturday, October 3rd. You can enter for your chance to win a pair of tickets to this sold-out show at thecurrent.org/giveaways. And now the latest from Kalayla off of this year's new Avatar. It's Lincoln B on The Current.

From this year's The Wow Signal, that is Muse unraveling on The Current. Before that, Aston Barrett with 1975's Cobra Style Dub off of Family Man in Dub. You heard Sam Fender featuring Olivia Dean, the song that has set a new record for the most consecutive days at number one on top of the UK charts over 20 weeks. An amazing feat. That is the Olivia Dean assisted Rain Me In and Kalayla's latest Lincoln B. Coming up on The Current, you will hear something from the Ramones sophomore album, as well as a recent favorite from the last dinner party. But right now, the latest from Leslie Perez, some local flavor for you. Back to My Love on The Current.

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And thank you.

Billy String's latest, that is Burn the Other End on the Current. Before that, did you catch the Ramones 50th anniversary tribute last week? Really interesting, worth looking, seeing how many great punk icons came to perform Ramones songs. And it was hosted by John Travolta. So, great time to be listening to some classic Ramones records. From their sophomore album, Leave Home, that is Glad to See You Go, you heard The Last Dinner Party with Count the Ways and Leslie Perez, Back to My Love. Rounding out the hour, Caroline Polachek on the way, further proving my theory that there has never been a bad song titled Dang. You'll also hear some Jenny Lewis from the late 2010s, but now the latest from New Constellations, Hot Blooded on the Current.

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0: The best part of a weekend is having some classic Sade from 1992's Love Deluxe. That is No Ordinary Love. The full 7 minutes and 20 seconds of it, because you deserve it. Here on The Current, a little bit after 1 on this Saturday, September 12th, I am Chaz Kangas. Feeling fantastic because I just heard a full 7.5 minute Sade song. Hope you are feeling the same way and going to keep that excellent feeling going. Because this hour, you are also going to be hearing the latest from Death Cab for Cutie, Alabama Shakes, Weezer featuring Wednesday, Jungle, Jesse Wells, and Biba Doobie. You will also be hearing throwbacks from the Beastie Boys, Archibald, and Jake Bug. And can you guess which of those three songs is a diss to MC Search of Third Base? You probably can. But right now, the latest from Genesis Owusu, Human Again on The Current.
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2: 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Listen to this Sunday's local show to hear our in-studio session with our September Artist of the Month, the Jayhawks. The pioneering Americana group from Minnesota performs songs from their 12th studio album, Sanctuary Park. I chatted with frontman Gary Louris about the Jayhawks' outstanding new record and the band's legacy ahead of their 40th anniversary celebration at the State Theater this November.
3: We started talking about writing a song about the assassination of Abraham Lincoln from the perspective of a musician in the orchestra pit at the Ford Theater the night he was shot.
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From the 2012 self-titled album, that's Jake Bugg, Two Fingers on the Current. Before that, Death Cab for Cutie's latest, Riptides. You heard Lola Young with Messy and Genesis Owusu, Human Again. Coming up on the Current, you'll be treated to some early 50s goodness from Archibald, the latest from Alabama Shakes, as well as Weezer with an assist from Wednesday. And you know that Weezer, The Gathering with The Shins and Silvers and Pickups will stop in St. Paul at Grand Casino Arena on September 20th. Did you know that you have a chance to win a pair of tickets to that concert at thecurrent.org/giveaways? Well, now you know, and knowing is half the battle. And now the latest from Alabama Shakes from the recently released I Must Be Dreaming. It's I Feel Hope Coming on The Current.

Joe P with 2022's Off My Mind on The Current. Before that, Weezer with an assist from Wednesday, We Might As Well Be Strangers, a song you may have a chance to hear live at the Weezer The Gathering Tour with the Shins and Silvers and Pickups at Grand Casino Arena on September 20th. 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You heard Archibald with 1950s Stacca Lee and Alabama Shake's latest I Feel Hope Coming. Coming up on The Current, you'll be treated to something from Marcus Mumford's solo album. You will be hearing a Beastie Boys song from their third album, arguably their best. I'll get into that in a bit. A song that is also heavily speculated to be about MC Search of Third Base. But right now, the latest from Jungle, it's The Wave on The Current.

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From America's most trusted name in modern political music, that is the latest from Jesse Wells, Won't You Come Out Tonight on The Current. Before that, from the self-titled solo album, Marcus Mumford with 2022's Grace, you heard Beastie Boys off of 1992's Check Your Head. For me, since hearing the 2009 remaster, it's become my favorite Beastie Boys album. If you haven't heard that and only recall the original CD release, they took the cassette master and just threw that on the CD. The new one is a much more layered, wonderful release. Highly recommend checking it out if you haven't. And that song that you heard, Professor Booty, a diss to MC Search from Third Base, allegedly, but also actually, because Third Base, you may know for dissing MC Hammer on The Gas Face, dissing Vanilla Ice on Pop Goes the Weasel, dissed Beastie Boys on a song called Sons of Third Base on their debut, The Cactus album, because Third Base were on Def Jam, which the Beastie Boys left after their first album to go to Capitol, and that was the Beastie's response, 1992's Professor Booty. And you heard Jungle's latest, The Wave. Rounding out the hour, St. Paul and the Broken Bones on the way, but first, the latest from Biba Doobie, it's Sun Has Set on The Current.

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1: 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Brujas.

The triumphant return of Erykah Badu and The Alchemist. That is Witch Doctor on The Current, a little bit after 2 on Saturday, September 12th. I am Chaz Kanga, so glad to be with you. Coming up this hour, you'll be treated to the latest from Olivia Rodrigo, Blondshell, LaSalle, Brandon Flowers, and Fontaines D.C. You'll also hear throwbacks from Sleater Kenny, Fats Domino, and Lucinda Williams. But right now, the latest from the Rolling Stones, it's In the Stars on The Current.

From 2020's As Long As You Are, that is Future Islands for sure on The Current. Before that, Olivia Rodrigo's latest stupid song from You Seem Pretty Sad for a Girl So In Love. You heard the great Lucinda Williams with the 1998 classic title track from Car Wheels on a Gravel Road. Lucinda Williams giving a wonderful performance here at the NPR building and a great interview to our own Zach McCormick, which you can relive whenever you like at thecurrent.org. And you heard the Rolling Stones' latest In the Stars. Coming up on The Current, some late 50s Fats Domino action, as well as some local flavor from Samia. But right now, the latest from Blondshell, It's Heart Has to Work So Hard on The Current.

The Strokes with a side of autotune for you from Reality Awaits, their new album that was released this past July. That's Going Shopping on The Current. Before that, Fats Domino with the 1958 classic Whole Lotta Loving. Sam Mia with Spine Oil and Blonde Shell, Hard Has to Work So Hard. Coming up on The Current, some Turn of the Millennium era Sleater Kinney, as well as the latest from Telehealth and LaSalle. Cameron Kinghorn returns to Minneapolis with a performance on the Hewing Rooftop on September 20th. 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And now, local flavor from LaSalle. It's OK on The Current.

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Something from Brandon Flowers of The Killers' recently released country album, that is Plans on The Current. Before that, Sleater Kenny off one of the defining Girl Riot albums of the late 90s. That is, of course, the Hot Rock. That was the song Banned from the End of the World. How amazing was Sleater Kenny opening for My Chemical Romance a few weeks back? Amazing show. You heard Telehealth's latest Cool Job and the latest local flavor from LaSalle with OK. Rounding out the hour, Billie Eilish is on deck, but first the latest from Fontaine's DC. It's Marianne on The Current.

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A mid-90s classic, that is Elastica, Connection, on The Current, a little bit after 3, on Saturday, September 12th. I am Chaz Kanga, so glad to be with you in the beating heart of the weekend. Coming up this hour, you'll be treated to the latest from Cage the Elephant, Phoebe Bridgers, Interpol, Remy Wolf, and Dinosaur Jr. You'll also hear throwbacks from Green Day, Sister Rosetta Tharpe, and The Shins, but right now, the latest from Greg Freeman, Indu, on The Current.

The Shins with 2012 Simple Song on The Current. Before that, Phoebe Bridgers, who's coming to town soon. More info coming up in the not-too-distant future about how you can win tickets to that show and potentially hear that song. That was Lost Boys. You heard the Chicago crooning styles of Bridget Calls Me Baby and Greg Freeman's latest Indu. Coming up on The Current, some mid-50s Sister Rosetta Tharpe goodness, as well as the latest from Cage the Elephant and Interpol. Phoebe Bridgers brings her The Lost Tour to Grand Casino Arena on September 17th. You can enter for your chance to win a pair of tickets to this sold-out show at thecurrent.org/giveaways. See, I told you it'd be very soon. But right now, the latest from Cage the Elephant. It's a song about wanting to be rescued. Beaches in Tennessee on The Current.

From last year's Rockabye Baby, Glimmer of God, that's Gene Dawson, Prize Fighter on The Current. Before that, Interpol's latest, See Out Loud. You heard Sister Rosetta Tharpe with 1956's 99 and a Half Won't Do, and Cage the Elephant's latest, Beaches in Tennessee. Coming up on The Current, some turn of the millennium era Green Day, as well as a recent favorite from the Cactus Blossoms, but right now the latest from Remy Wolf, Bottle on The Current.

Kevin Morby's latest, that's 100,000 on The Current. Before that, The Cactus Blossoms, some local flavor for you, 2021's Hey Baby. You heard Green Day with the title track from 2000's Warning and Remy Wolf's latest Bottle. Rounding out the hour, Gillian Welsh and David Rawlings on the way, but first, the latest from Dinosaur Jr., Several Got Away on The Current.

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From 2005, Speak for Yourself, that's Imogen Heap. Hide and Seek on The Current, a little bit after 4 on Saturday, September 12th. I am Chaz Kangas, and whether you are staying up very late with me or getting up very early with me, I have the ideal playlist for you to make the most of your Saturday. Coming up this hour, you'll be treated to the latest from Madonna, Stephen Wilson Jr., Vince Staples, The Jayhawks, Sylvanesso, and The Mary Wallopers. You will also hear throwbacks from Nick Drake, Bruce Springsteen, Noel Gallagher's High Flying Birds, and a classic from The Smashing Pumpkins. But right now, the latest from Jess Williamson, Goodbye to All That on The Current.

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2: 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The pioneering Americana group from Minnesota performs songs from their 12th studio album, Sanctuary Park. I chatted with frontman Gary Louris about the Jayhawks' outstanding new record and the band's legacy ahead of their 40th anniversary celebration at the State Theater this November.
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From 2015, Noel Gallagher's High Flying Birds, that's In the Heat of the Moment on The Current. Before that, Madonna's latest, One Step Away. You heard the Smashing Pumpkins with a 1995 classic, 1979. One of those songs that as soon as you hear it, you can shut your eyes and visualize the whole video. And you heard Jess Williamson's latest, Goodbye to All That. Coming up on The Current, some early 80s Bruce Springsteen goodness, as well as recent favorites from The Beths and Stephen Wilson Jr. Social Distortion returns to the Armory on September 20th. You can enter for your chance to win a pair of tickets to this show and others at thecurrent.org/giveaways. Were you at the Outlaw Country Music Festival a few weeks back with the Avett Brothers and Willie Nelson? If so, did you catch Stephen Wilson Jr.'s set? Incredible cardio running back and forth across the whole new Mystic Lake Amphitheater. Really great way to christen it. This is Stephen Wilson Jr.'s latest, Hardwired, on The Current.

Vince Staples, who's coming to town soon for Flickr's Photography Festival. That is White Flag. Before that, Bruce Springsteen off the Nebraska album that was recorded on a cassette on a boombox in an apartment he was staying at in 1982. That's State Trooper. You heard the Beths with Till My Heart Stops and Stephen Wilson Jr.'s latest Hardwired. Coming up on The Current, you'll be treated to some early 70s Nick Drake goodness, but first a double shot of local flavor, Polisa on Deck, but first the Jayhawks, who are the local show's artist of the month and will be performing at the State Theater on Saturday, November 21st. 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
1: The Charlatans UK, who were part of the famed Madchester scene, are set to play The Fine Line on September 16th. 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
1: Pokey Lafarge has a new album called Rent Money. It's set for release on Friday. His new work is a rootsy blend of blues and folk and ragtime with many songs touching on working class life. We'll check out a few tunes on the next US of A.
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Sylvanesso's latest, that is Hot Slob on The Current. Before that, Nick Drake with 1972's From the Morning. You heard a double shot of local flavor, Polisa with Dreams Go, and the latest from the local show's Artist of the Month, the Jayhawks, Keeping Our Heads Above Water. Rounding out the hour, Tame Impala's on the way, as well as the Merry Wallopers. I am Chaz Kangas. I'm just about out of here. Thanks for spending the early part of your Saturday with me. Keeping Our Heads Above Water. Rounding out the hour, Tame Impala's on the way, as well as the Merry Wallopers. I am Chaz Kangas. I'm just about out.

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Back to the 90s with Nirvana and Lithium on The Current. And happy early Saturday morning to ya. I'm Nilofer Arsala. And I've got a bunch of great music headed your direction, like Minnesota's own Bunny Blood, Steve Lacy, new one from him on the way, and also Muse. Right now, here's Bruce Hornsby. And if you're like, wait, hold on a second. Is that Bruce Hornsby that sang the song The Way It Is back in the 80s? Well, the answer is yes. And he teamed up with Ezra Koenig from Vampire Weekend for this one. It's Memory Palace. It's brand new, and it's on The Current.

Krongbin and Leon Bridges teaming up for Texas Sun on The Current. That's actually the title track to their Texas Sun EP. They also have a Texas Moon EP, and both of those bands are from the Lone Star State. Krongbin is from Houston. Leon Bridges is from Fort Worth. Muse before that, Be With You off their new record, The Wow Signal. We heard Minnesota music from Bear, Oh To Be Cool, and new from Bruce Hornsby, a song that features Ezra Koenig from Vampire Weekend. That was Memory Palace. And Bruce Hornsby headed this way for a show at the Uptown Theater. That's going to be September 26. Remember, you can keep up with shows going on in and around the Twin Cities at The Current's gig list at thecurrent.org/giglist. Well, you know what else you can do on our website? 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Coming up, music from Dua Soleil featuring Bon Iver. Right now, the latest from Charlie XCX. Looks like Brat Summer officially over. We are to spring summer 26 now, and it's on The Current.

Well, the team up of Dua Saleh from Minnesota featuring Bon Iver, Justin Vernon from Wisconsin. We just heard the song Flood on the Current. Before that, Kacey Musgraves and Mexico Honey. And the opening line of that song is probably one of my favorite opening lines of all time. I'm in a bad girl good mood wearing my gold hoops. And I know what that means. We heard the queen of Memphis soul, Carla Thomas, B-A-B-Y, that baby. And Charlie XCX kicking off that set, Spring Summer 26. 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It's Nil with you, and on the way, Minnesota music from Hippocampus. Right now, the latest from Steve Lacy. It's called Oh Yeah? It's got a question mark, and it's also the title track of his new record, and it's on The Current.

New music from Beck on The Current, and he put out two versions of that song, Ride Lonesome. The first one was just him. It is the title track of his new record, after all. This newer version features Sierra Farrell also on vocals, and Beck is bringing his Ride Lonesome tour to Minneapolis at the Orpheum Theater Wednesday, October 7th. Remember, you can keep up with shows going on in and around the Twin Cities with The Current's gig list at thecurrent.org/giglist. Minnesota music from Hippocampus before that. That was Boys. Back to the 70s, Patti Smith and Frederick, and Steve Lacy with Oh Yeah. Oh Yeah, that one's brand new. It's Nil with you on The Current. Thank you for spending this very early Saturday morning with me. I've got just a couple of minutes left before She Rose Radio kicks off. And before I go, I do want to remind you, if you are doing the best you can, then you really are doing a great job. You have a great day. I'll catch you tomorrow morning at 5 a.m. I'm going to leave you with Minnesota music from Bunny Blood. They were the top vote getter for this year's Minnesota Music Month scouting report, and you're about to hear why. This is their song, Wrong Things, and it's on The Current.

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1: 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Hey, I'm Carmel Holt, and welcome to She Rose Radio, an independent space that was created to turn up the volume of women, non-binary, and gender-expansive voices in song and conversation. 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And thanks to radio stations like this one that bring you She Rose Radio each week, we get together for an hour of songs and interviews featuring the trailblazers and the new visionaries across genres, generations, and identities. To quote bell hooks, feminism is for everybody. This is She Rose Radio, and this radio revolution starts now.

file this under words I love to say on the radio to you. That's brand new music from Erykah Badu and The Alchemist, a new song called Witch Doctor on Shiro's Radio. There is a new album coming too, but apparently it doesn't have a title yet, so we'll keep you posted. Also wishing a very happy birthday to Michelle Indigacello on Saturday, August 29th. Also getting very excited for her upcoming new duets and covers album called Synonym. That'll be out on October 2nd. We heard the first taste of that collection, a cover of the Human League's 1981 song, Don't You Want Me, reimagined with help from Cat Power. And if you're a fan, I highly recommend listening to Michelle's interview in the archives of the Shiro's podcast. And with that, I welcome you to the Shiro's Radio Hour. My friends, I'm your host, Carmel Holt. 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And you'll be helping to make this programming possible, which amplifies women's voices through song and conversations, just like the one that you'll hear later this hour with Lido Pimienta, who has just released her fifth album called Carabena. And we welcome her back to SHEROES to tell us all about it in the second part of the show. Hope that you can stick around for that. Right now, another Virgo birthday to celebrate. Our dear friend Rachel Price of Lake Street Dive was born August 30th, 1985. And a few weeks ago, we got a brand new song from Lake Street. This is You're Never Around.

0: Happy birthday to Gina Schock, who's best known as the drummer for the Go-Go's, a song that always makes me think of summertime, the title track to Vacation, and a new song for the summer, Lake Street Dive and You're Never Around, as we send lots of birthday love to their lead singer, Rachel Price, on August 30th. I'm Carmel Holtz. This week, we welcome back Lido Pimienta to the She Rose interview spotlight as we celebrate the release of her new album, Caribeña. That's coming up after the break. Stay with us.
1: Hey, I'm Bill DeVille. 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I'll put together a cool mixtape of artists like The Clash, X, Elvis Costello, Blondie, Talking Heads, and Pretenders. 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
0: You're listening to She Rose, and I'm Carmel Holtz. Every 6 months or so, we enter what is known as eclipse season for about a month. I bring this up because we just wrapped up our second eclipse season this past week, just a couple days before this episode dropped. And while I was editing this interview, I realized that the timing was kind of perfect for bringing this week's guest back to She Rose, because she's one of my favorite modern day artists that shines light into the dark with her work. No matter what medium she chooses, Lido Pimienta is unafraid to explore and expose what is in the shadows. She uses the beauty of her voice, her music, her artistry, and her creative vision as powerful tools of resistance, revolution, and honest human emotion in its fullest and most vibrant spectrum. Last year, Lido released an orchestral song cycle, La Belleza, and last month, she released its companion, Caribeña. In today's conversation, we'll hear how these two works complete each other, serving darkness and light, and a continuation of Lido's celebration of the Caribbean sublime. I'm so thrilled to welcome back Lido Pimienta as this week's Shiro in the Spotlight. Lido Pimienta, welcome back to Shiro's.
2: Hello.
0: Oh my God. I'm really excited because we met in 2020 and I had to wait 5 years, which felt way too long before we did this again. And now I only had to wait a year.
2: I know.
0: Well, I thought maybe a good place to start, speaking of 2020, was going back to the first time we met. You gave me your life soundtrack, and then you told me your story, and we played the songs and listened to them together. And song number one on your life soundtrack playlist was Enya.
2: Full circle.
0: Song number one. Do you remember what song?
2: It must have been Caribbean Blue.
0: Of course. Yeah. And I've been reading every bit of press and press release that I could, getting ready to talk to you about this new album, Caribeña. And I knew that it was a play on Caribe and Enya, mm-hmm. right? And there's also a Spanish word, Caribeña.
2: Yeah.
0: Which means
2: Caribbean in Spanish, the feminine is caribeña, the masculine caribeño. So when you read the full, like the double disc, you read it as La Belleza Caribeña. And if you were just reading it out loud without reading the play on words, it would just be the female Caribbean beauty, something like that. But to me, Enya was always inspirational. Because I thought that she was the most experimental, daring creature, you know. Now, it's like she's just like a nice lady in her castle with her cats, you know. And that it's still very aspirational to me because my dream now is to live alone in my castle with my cats. So she always serves, you know. And even the act of serving, you know, this thing that we say, like, we serve, she served. And I feel like Enya always serves poise. She's never in the media. She like barely does any interviews. She doesn't go on tour. That's pretty much what I want for my own music career. I just want to be home painting or, you know, I just want to be doing my thing and I don't want anyone bothering me ever. And I think that Enya is that great example of you can be one of the biggest without having to do this like Hollywood sacrifice, you know, which is something that I really love about someone like Nelly Furtado. You know, she didn't do that. You know what? Even at the highest of her career, she lived in Toronto, you know, and she still does. So I think that's really aspirational to me, to be able to have your art speak for itself. So yeah, Enya forever.
0: Well, let's get into a song from Carabenia. What would you like to start with today?
2: Let's start with Arrullame, the first one.
0: What do you want to tell us about this song?
2: This song is a great transition into the new chapter of all the pop, fun, experimental, cumbia, dembow songs. So I think it's a nice turn of the page. It's a beautiful, tender song that I wrote in the winter at the height of COVID, thinking about refuge into a significant other and how sometimes the only safe space is to be in someone's arms. So yeah, that's what the song's about.

0: That's Lido Pimienta and Arruyame. The new album is Carabeña, and it's Lido's fifth full-length studio album. I can't believe that, by the way. It's already 10 years since La Papesa and 16 years since your first album, Color. And you said something before about how you're not the same person. And of course, like, none of us are. And I was curious if you would be willing to talk a little bit about the ways in which you think that you've changed.
1: The main thing has been to learn to live for me. I think because I became a mother so young that I didn't understand my free will. I think when I became a mother, I was still feeling like I was someone's daughter, instead of seeing me as someone's mother who also has free will and is her own entity. So now I can say with confidence that I understand that I have free will and that I can live my life for me. And that child now is 18 years old and he just graduated high school, you know? And it's so crazy because my friends, they are just starting to think about maybe the possibility of perhaps one day having a child, you know? So now I feel like I have lived so many lives, and so many of those lives I lived to serve, protect, love, devote myself to others. And I put myself last, you know? I can speak for others. I can be the defending of all the causes, and I would get into fights with people in person or online to defend someone else, even if they didn't do the same for me. But I wouldn't do it for me, myself. And I'm not the same person that allows someone else to step on them or to be used as a step stool so that other people can have something that they want. And I think those are the main things about who I am right now. And and I wrote about that in a song like Tóxica, where I finally came to that point of loving myself. And I also think that loving myself, it came when my daughter and I started becoming best friends. Because my daughter is about to be 8. And you can see her now, she looks just like me. And her physical beauty, you know, when I look at my daughter, she's beautiful. And a voice inside of me said, yeah, she's beautiful because she looks just like you. And then me responding to the voice, wait, I'm beautiful? Because when I was a child, I was never told that I was beautiful. And because all the other girls were told they were beautiful all the time because they were feminine and they wore the cute little things and they had their long, straight little hairs with their highlights and their things. I had cornrows or an afro. I was a tomboy. I came into my femininity like way late because the feminine type in my universe from family and acquaintances and my classmates, they were so toxic. Yeah. Up until very recently with my friendships in the music industry and the arts. And you have these people that are supposed to be feminists and enlightened telling you you're not beautiful because you're not a size 0. And you believe it.
0: I could talk about this all day long. It made me think about Tóxica.
1: Yes. I mean, I wrote that song about a very specific person who was one of those people that I would look up to and desire their approval. And then when they noticed me, they started to use me. And then I started realizing, actually, this person is really insecure and their insecurities are used as weapons against me. And one of the daggers was my weight. It's like, you are not going to be able to be in the music industry because you are getting too fat. I'm so worried about you. And I'm like, I don't see what's wrong with me. You know, I've given birth twice. I certainly know. The people who listen to me, they're not listening to me because I'm skinny. they're listening to me because I'm a brilliant artist.
0: Yes.
1: And because the music that I make is sublime. And that has nothing to do with my weight. Because to me, one of the most beautiful singers in the world was Arvita Parvin. I don't know what Arvita Parvin looked like. Cesárea Évora, Petrona Martínez. You know, these are the kind of women that I want to be. I want to become an elder that people look to and that they want to learn from. I don't want to be a sex symbol. I just don't know how my weight in my body has anything to do with the weight of my intellect.
0: Yes.
1: Right? You know, so when we had our little conversation, they were like, after all that I did to you, and that's in one of the songs. It's like, I thank you. Te agradezco por todo lo lindo que yo contigo viví. I'm saying, I thank you for all the beautiful things that we lived together. But it's done. This is done. I will always pray for you. I will always have you in my thoughts. But this is done.

0: And I think that breaking up with this person was harder than any boyfriend or romantic relationship. Because I find that with friends, it just goes deeper. It's like, those are the real soulmates.
1: I couldn't help thinking, as we're talking about the game of the mainstream, and you even mentioned her in passing, Nelly Furtado. I love to see that you were on her album a couple years ago, and now she's on yours. Talk to us a little bit about that friendship, and then I'd love to play a little bit of Hoy Por Ti.
0: So Nelly, she's one of my closest friends. She knows everything about me. We became friends around 2016 when she wrote me because she liked one of my music videos and she wanted me to direct something for her. And then we kept in touch. Hoy Por Ti was a song she really loved. I was with the producers in the studio in Toronto and she came by to say hi. And I was like, oh, Nelly, you want to hear Hoy Por Ti, how it is right now? And she's like, I love it. I think this is the one, because we always talked about, well, my next album, you're going to be, oh, yeah, girl, I'm going to be in your album. Okay, great. And she was like, all right, I'll get ready in the booth. And as she's walking to the booth, I'm like, I'm going to have to finish writing the song right now. And I like gave her the lyrics and she brought the song from like 20% to 1,000% in one take. Like, just the superstar professional that she is. Like, it's just like, thanks, Nelly. And she's just so encouraging. Whenever I'm feeling down about like this industry and this, because she's been there, done that. So her advice to me is always so valuable, because she makes me believe in myself, but also remind myself of who I am. And she's always telling me, like, great art is always found. You know, like, if I ever get a tattoo, I feel like it's going to be what she says to me, so I can remind myself of, because it's like, if Nelly Furtado thinks you're great, you're great. Okay, like, relax. So that's me and her, that bond that we have. And like, I put a little bit of her stories in that song. I put a little bit of my story. So it's an amalgamation. And it's just so beautiful to share this song with her. So yeah, she's really like one of the angels in my life. You know, what I can always go to if I have any problem. Like, you know, you have those people in your life that you're like, what would so-and-so do? You know, she's one of those people. So she has helped me, for instance. I just had such a strange, unfortunate relationship to the online, because I too went through some KKK enthusiast people bombarding my every post and stuff. So that really made me afraid of social media. I mean, I want to go under so many politicians are evil and just like make fun of them. But in the end, they don't deserve my airspace. They don't deserve anything that comes from me, you know. And someone like Nelly, she has helped me understand that, you know. So I will forever be grateful and in awe of the person that she is. Yeah, I love her. I love her.

0: That's Hoy Por Ti featuring Nelly Furtado from the newly de Pimienta album, Carabeña, her fifth studio album. She's our guest on Shiro's. I'm Carmel Holt. So it hasn't been that long since I handed you a Shiro's magic wand, and you had a wish last year, but you might have a new one this year. It was just one wish of what you would want to see change in the music industry for women, non-binary, queer folks, anybody who doesn't have an equal say, an equal platform, a safe space in this industry. So if you held a Shiro's magic wand, Lido, what would you change?
1: I would change the need of following the super grossly rich that don't contribute artistically. I feel like a lot of us othered other people in this industry, if you can even call it the music industry anymore. We are looking up to false prophets. We're looking up to people that are there because of that capitalistic motor. And I feel like admiring, adoring, never questioning, and following those deities, because they are the deities now, it is the same reason why we are depressed. Because you're looking at them and saying, why doesn't that happen to me? And I think that that's something that is very important. Like, do not fall for this fantasy. Look for people and inspiration that is accessible to your reality so that you don't feel like you are failing. You are not failing. Everyone has a different path. You need to be you. Because once you get to those levels, then you get into, you're not allowed to age, you're not allowed to gain weight, you're not allowed to have a political stance, you're not allowed to disrupt anything and use your platform for anything that is worthwhile. So to me, that's what we need to get rid of. Stop following the Amazon and the Target version of an artist. They made it. They have infinite money. Use that energy to look at the artists that resonate with you in a real, tangible way.
0: I'm so glad that you're still making art, Lido, and that you made this new album. It's another gift to all of us. So thank you for Caribeña. What song should we go out today on?
1: Let's do Marea.
0: You want to tell us anything about this before we go in?
1: Marea, it's a righteous revolutionary song disguised as a love song that's a call to what we're just talking about, of realness and appreciation of Mother Earth, because we can't drink oil. We can't drink a data center. We can't eat our cell phones. Water is life. And land back will be a thing of survival of humanity. So enjoy the song Marea by Lido Pimienta and her album Caribeña.

0: With thanks to Lito Pimienta. Thank you for being with us on Shiro's. Oh, I'm so grateful. Thank you.
1: Thank you, mi amor. Thank you.
0: Massive thanks to Lito Pimienta for joining us. Caribeña is out now on Anti Records. Today's conversation has been edited and condensed for broadcast. 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
0: It's Shiro's, and I'm Carmel Holt. As we were wrapping production on this week's show, we got the sad news that Shiro of Shiro's, Dolly Parton, had passed away at the age of 80. Dolly Parton's nephew, Brian Seaver, announced her passing in an emotional video message, and I wanted to share some of it with you here.
4: Dolly was a farmer, just like her daddy. He farmed the soil, she farmed songs and happiness. Dolly called me and said she wants to rest in a beautiful bed of plush cotton because after a life wearing heavy rhinestones, she finally deserves to be comfortable and have some rest. Rest in peace, Aunt Dolly, Aunt Granny, Gigi. May God bless Dolly Parton, and may God bless you all. She will always love you.

0: What Dolly Parton called her favorite song that she had written, Coat of Many Colors. As we end this week's show paying tribute to Dolly Parton, who passed away a few days ago at the age of 80. Going into that song, we heard an excerpt of an interview recorded with Dolly in 2015 by Bart Herbison, who is the executive director of the Nashville Songwriters Association, talking about the story behind that song. And we heard I Will Always Love You, written by Dolly and recorded by her in 1973 to her one-time mentor, Porter Wagoner, when she decided to end her professional partnership with him and set out on her own. It was released in 1974. It went to number one, and it became one of the biggest hits of her career. We introduced that song with the voice of Dolly's nephew from his video announcement of August 25th, delivering the sad news that Dolly had passed away. R.I.P. Dolly Parton, you are one of one, and we will always love you. That does it for this week's edition of She Rose Radio. Thanks as always for tuning in wherever you may be listening. Together, let's keep turning up the volume. She Rose Radio is produced by me and is mixed and mastered by Sarah Wardrop. 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

XTC, that's Generals and Majors. The album was released this day in 1980. Reason to give that one a spin. Perhaps you're whistling along to Generals and Majors and the Black Sea album. That was their fourth effort. We'll get another track on the airwaves a bit later on from Andy Partridge and Colin Moulding and the band. And I'm Bill DeVille. Welcome to our gathering at the Alt Vault we do for you Saturday mornings. A lot of good stuff coming your way. Charlatans UK coming our way in the week to come. So we have some of their tunes on the docket. And we have some music right here from the Shake It Up album from the early days of the Cars. And this is Since You're Gone.

Teenage Kicks on The Current. It's the Soft Boys, and that's Queen of Eyes. It's the band that featured Robin Hitchcock before he formed his own band, The Egyptians. And Underwater Moonlight, 1980 effort from the Soft Boys. I guess Robin's got a brand new album, a psychedelic rock album this time out, which just dropped a couple days back. You heard The Modern World from This Is The Modern World. Back to 1977, The Jam, back in Happier Days, featuring, of course, Paul Weller. It was Belly, and that was Feed the Tree, back to the 90s in the Star album. Plus The Cars for Good Measure from their Shake It Up, that was Since You're Gone. It's all Teenage Kicks here on The Current. Just around the corner, our featured band on Kicks this week. 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Alrighty. We got some music from Charlatans UK. He'll be in the Twin Cities on Wednesday for a show at the Fine Line. DJ Jake Rude opens the show. They made some great music, the Manchester band did, like this album back in 1995. So let's check it out. It was a self-titled work from the Charlatans UK, and this is Just Lookin'. You got it on Teenage Kicks here on The Current.

That's called Next to You. It's music from the Police. That's back to the debut from those three blonde dudes. They did that because they were in a gum commercial and it kind of stuck. Anyway, you heard some music as well from The Pursuit of Happiness. They were a Canadian band, and that album was produced by Todd Rundgren called Love Junk. And that's I'm an Adult Now. Plus, Bush Tetras, part of the New York scene back in around 1980. And that was their tune, Too Many Creeps. Charlatans UK were in the Twin Cities coming up on Wednesday for a show at the Fine Line, so we're featuring some of their tunes today. We got an earlier track here right now from Charlatans UK from their Between 10th and 11th album. This is simply called Can't Be Bothered, and you got it on Teenage Kicks.

hits the late Robert Palmer. Man, that guy had a string of hits back in the late 70s, early 80s. Plus, he was part of Power Station for a hot minute, too. And that was from the Secrets album, Bad Case of Loving You, from the late English singer. And it was Liz Phair. It'll be in the Twin Cities coming up on the 16th. Just a few days away. That was from the legendary Exile in Guyville album. I think we're going to get another track on from Liz in next hour's tunes. Plus, we heard In Spiral Carpets from their Life effort. And This Is How It Feels, part of that Manchester scene, as was Charlatans UK. And that's Can't Even Be Bothered. See them live on Wednesday night at the Fine Line in Minneapolis, which is the same night as Liz Phair, Decisions, Decisions. 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All right, let's do some more music from the Charlatans UK. And they're an English indie rock band. They formed back in the late 80s, and they're part of that Manchester, or as many call it, the Madchester scene, which was a big inspiration on the Britpop era that was to come. They kind of blended 60s-style psychedelic rock with that cool Hammond organ and many of their songs, and they were led by frontman Tim Burgess. So let's do some more music, and this is from the 94 album Up to Our Hips. It's Can't Get Out of Bed from Charlatans UK. You got it on Teenage Kicks. You're on The Current. 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

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Great music lives here.

There's another good one from that Black Sea album, which dropped this day in 1980. It's XTC. You got Teenage Kicks on The Current. This was their fourth album, and that's one of the good ones. And we also listened to David Bowie. That's Heroes, and that was also the name of the album. And it was The Wedding Present. Yeah. Found in the Watusi album. Charlatans UK performing on Wednesday. We caught them as well. Glad to have you here. My name's Bill DeVille. It's our two-hour gathering at the Alt Vault we call Teenage Kicks. Let's continue onward from the In My Tribe album, circa 87. This was a big one for 10,000 Maniacs. So here's Natalie Merchant & Co. with Hey Jack Kerouac.

Yeah, how about that? That's the Damned, a little punk rock from their Damned album. There I said it. That's called Neat, Neat, Neat. Just was watching The Lincoln Lawyer, and that song was featured in one of the episodes. Love that show, by the way. I was a little late out of the gate on that one. I thought it was some time-traveling Abraham Lincoln show. I was a little bit wrong on that. Also, we heard Soul Asylum just prior with Some Time to Return. Love that track from the 1988 Hangtime album. I thought that's where they were going to catch on, but that would happen a little bit later. And we caught Under the Milky Way, a big single from The Church. Probably their biggest single, at least in the States, came from their Starfish album. That was 1988. And 10,000 Maniacs, Hey Jack Kerouac, for good measure as well. 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Alrighty, there's a big night coming up a week from Sunday. Devo and the B-52s, a co-bill at Mystic Lake Amphitheater in Shakopee. We ought to listen to a little music from Are We Not Men? Question. We are Devo. This is Comeback Johnny here on Teenage Kicks on The Current.

There's a great slab of power pop. That's Starry Eyes. It's the name of the song from The Records. You're on Teenage Kicks. That dropped back in 79. You heard the Flamin' Groovies, band that formed in the Bay Area way back in the day, back in the 70s. And they're still around today. I don't know how many original members they have anymore, but I do know that that's a classic. I guess the Stones were big fans of music like that. And Shake Some Action was a title cut from that 76 album. Early punk rock sounds from the Avengers in the tunes, too, and that's We Are the One. And you caught Comeback Johnny. That's Devo. Be in the Twin Cities next Sunday, along with the B-52s. Now, there is a fantastic double bill. It's going to be an amazing night. Alrighty, let's do some more music from Charlatans UK, Tim Burgess and the band. Here's another from that Between 10th and 11th album. And again, they're performing Wednesday at the Fine Line. This is called Weirdo. Teenage Kicks on the Current. Fire up that Hammond organ.

That still sounds amazing. The album dropped back in 1993. It was called Exile in Guyville, and it was a groundbreaking debut album from Liz Phair out of Chicago, recorded that one on the famed Matador label, and quite an album. It's kind of conceived as a song-by-song response to the Stones' classic Exile on Main Street. It's kind of a feminist landmark album, too, in the alternative rock world. Amazing stuff. And Liz Phair will be at the Palace Theater coming up on Wednesday night. And we also listen to Love and Rockets, their cover of The Temptations' Ball of Confusion, plus a big one from the Rio album. That was Duran Duran from 1982. And Charlatans UK and their song Weirdo as well. They play on the same night as Liz in Minneapolis at the Fine Line. This is The Current from Minnesota Public Radio.

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That's TV on the Radio. That's called Province, featuring their friend, the late David Bowie. And actually, this album, Return to Cookie Mountain, which features that song, dropped this day back in 2006. One of the finest of their long career from TV on the Radio. And David Bowie was such a big fan of the band that they asked him, and he said yes when they decided to collaborate on that song. And a good way to start the show. And yeah, 20 years ago today, TV on the Radio dropped that one. And we got a lot of good stuff coming your way today, including the Womack Sisters with one of my favorite songs of the moment. Also a band from Toronto that'll be in town soon coming up too. And this is Charlie Parr. Charlie's got a new album coming called Rooming House. And here's its title song, More Local Sounds on the Current. We met

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2: 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The pioneering Americana group from Minnesota performs songs from their 12th studio album, Sanctuary Park. I chatted with frontman Gary Louris about the Jayhawks' outstanding new record and the band's legacy ahead of their 40th anniversary celebration at the State Theater this November.
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Wyclef Jean, and that's 1994 Boom Bap, and that features Rhapsody. That's from the Clef Notes Quantum Leap Volume 1, one of seven albums coming your way from Wyclef in the future. We heard Tune Yards as well, How Big Is the Rainbow? That was from last year's Better Dreaming. Grant Hart, 2541, from one of the founders of Husker Du, along with Bob Mould. And that's Intolerance Sounds. That was the very first album from Grant Hart solo, dropped in 89. I know Charlie Parr is a big fan of that song. He recorded his own version of that classic on his Palette album back in 2019. And Rooming House is the name of the new song and album from Charlie Parr. And I'm Bill DeVille. Happy year long. 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Bright Eyes heading this way. The gent from Omaha, he and the band will be at First Avenue on Saturday, October 3rd. You can enter for your chance to win a pair of tickets to this show and others, thecurrent.org/giveaways. Oh, this song's been kind of stuck in my head for a while now. It's brand new from the Womack Sisters. Their grandfather was the late Sam Cooke, and the acclaimed songwriting duo Womack and Womack are their parents. This is out on the Daptone label. It's the Womack Sisters, and If I Let You, here on The Current.

I have a bluesy jam there from Jack White. That's a track from the new album, Frozen Charlotte. Jack doing what he does on Dollar Bill. It was Pearl Jam rocking our crazy world with Dark Matter, and that was the title track from the 2024 album from Eddie Vedder and Co. Isaac Hayes' Walk On By, a song that was a huge hit in 1963 from Dionne Warwick. That appeared on Isaac Hayes' kind of surprise hit album, Hot Buttered Soul, 1969. And the Womack Sisters' If I Let You, what a catchy little ditty from the new self-titled album, and it's all on The Current. 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Info and tickets at mysticlake.com. We have some new sounds from Kiwi Junior, a band from Toronto, and their new album is called Blowing Up, and they'll be at the Cloudland next Friday night, the 18th. This is from that new record. It's the title song here on The Current.

It's Bridget Calls Me Baby, and I Can Take the Sun Out of the Sky. It's found on the new Irreversible album. Also a little Beach Bunny on the current, too, with Tunnel Vision. Sugar-free jazz, that was Soul Coughing back to 94's Ruby Vroom album. Kiwi Jr. will play the Cloudland Theater in Minneapolis coming up on Friday night, and that is blowing up. 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It's thecurrent.org/giglist. Got some music from Danielle Ponder, the new album set for

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Steven Sanchez, and that's Be More, that voice. How about it? Track from the Angel Face album from a couple years ago. Instrumental sounds from the Budos Band, and that's The Sticks from their Burnt Offering. And Danielle Ponder, the new album, Everything Has Changed, is set for release on the 9th of October. Hope you're doing all right on a Saturday. I'm Bill DeVille with you till 3 o'clock. A good hour is coming your way, including a song from an album released 25 years ago yesterday, just ahead. Right now, Jim James. This is from the Wowed Out album, his brand new effort. Jim from My Morning Jacket with Come Again on The Current.

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Bob Dylan, and that's from his Love and Theft. It's the song Mississippi. It actually was released, yes, on 9/11/2001, so it probably didn't get the attention it deserved, but that was considered more of a modern-day masterpiece for Dylan, the song Mississippi. In fact, Sheryl Crow actually recorded that one officially before Bob Dylan, as Bob planned to put it on his Time Out of Mind album, but didn't like the production. So he re-recorded it and then put it on Love and Theft again. Turned 25 just yesterday. Great stuff from Bob Dylan. You heard Noah Kahan as well with American Cars, and that's a tune from The Great Divide, The Last of the Bugs, the new one. Clover County with Ultraviolet, and from the new Wowed Out album, that's Jim James with Come Again. 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Ticket and information at first-avenue.com. There you have it. Speaking of shows, Briscoe is coming this way as well. They'll play the Turf Club on September 23rd, and you can actually enter for your chance to score some tickets to this show and other ones, too, over at thecurrent.org/giveaways. And this band were just in town just a few days back. I'm talking about Jungle. This is on the brand new album Sunshine. It's called The Wave on The Current.

Yeah, it's the Nude Party rocking our world. That's from their self-titled album, and that's called Feels All Right. And we heard Mega Sound as well. That's Super Size, featuring members of Bad Bad Hats and a friend from Party Nails. And that's local music from their self-titled debut. And it was A Tribe Called Quest with Can I Kick It? And The Wave, it's a new song from Jungle and their Sunshine effort on this lovely Saturday. My name's Bill DeVille. Straight ahead, we got, a song that might work well with your lunch, for one. 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

0: Start your day with The Current, weekday mornings from 5 to 10. 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Monday at 8:30, catch up with indie legend Liz Phair before her tour stops at the Palace Theater. The rock icon rose to fame in the 90s after releasing albums Exile in Guyville, Whip Smart, and White Chocolate Space Egg. Hear her reminisce on how women were treated in the music industry when she first got started. Get an update on her upcoming memoir and learn why she's named this tour The Flannel and the Fury.
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That's the Avalanches, and every single weekend, here we are on the weekend, maybe you're having lunch, maybe a Juicy Lucy. That was Sunny Night and the Lakers with local music from the late Sunny Night and Co. That was a dozen years ago they dropped that I'm Still Here album. Sure miss Sunny, he was a cool dude. Also, Alabama Shakes with American Dream. That's the new album, I Must Be Dreaming. Certainly one of the highlights of my summer, seeing Alabama Shakes at Surly a few weeks back, and we had some Semisonic in the set, too. Okie doke, what's next? Well, we got some Danish punk rock for you from this band called Ice Age, who have a new album called For Love of Grace and the Hereafter. This is a hot one called Ember on the Current.

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Sampa the Great and Let Me Be Great featuring Angelique Kidjo. That was music from a few years back and As Above, So Below. Also, the Danish band Ice Age from the new album that's simply called Ember. We got a good hour of tunes coming your way, including an artist from England who's coming to town very soon. That's ahead. And this, meanwhile, Blessing Jolie. And this is called Growing Pains from the new 20-Nothing album here on The Current.

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It's Weezer, and that's We Might As Well Be Strangers. Rivers Cuomo kind of duets with Carly Hartzman of the band Wednesday on that one. Also caught Radiohead from their Pablo Honey back to their early days when they were more of a guitar band. In fact, the title is Anyone Can Play a Guitar. The Feeling, that was Steve Lacy in his latest work, and Blessing Jolie, that's Growing Pains. Maybe you were at the happy hour the other day in Rochester. She sounded amazing. 20-0 is the new album. And what's ahead? Well, it's the anniversary of the Man in Black's passing today. Got one of his tunes coming up. Very eloquent song. 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The B-52s and Devo head in this direction. That's going to be Some Kind of Night, and it's coming up fast. It's a week from tomorrow, Mystic Lake Amphitheater, and you can enter for your chance to score a pair of tickets to this show and to other shows, too, thecurrent.org/giveaways. This is From the Ground Above. It's the new album from Beth Orton. It's the song Waiting here on The Current.

before I see Dr. Death. So it would sure be nice if I could get my breath. Well, I'm not the crying nor the whining kind till I hear the whistle of the 309.

It's Johnny Cash, Like the 309. How appropriate it is that the final song that he wrote and recorded was a train song. And, yeah, it's a one-way trip on that train. It's a track found on American 500 Highways. Like the 309 was issued back in 2006, a couple of years after his passing. Yeah, it was this day, 2003, we lost him. He was just 71 years of age. After he lost June Carter Cash, pretty much all Johnny Cash did was write and record gems like that one. And we heard Baby Rose, a song called Better. Also, Dr. Dog, Distant Light, and a new one from the Ground Above album. That's Beth Orton, who'll play the Parkway Theater soon. Find the details over at thecurrent.org. 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Info and tickets at MysticLake.com. We have some new sounds, meanwhile. It's local music as well. It's Leslie Perez, and this is Back to My Love. It's also the name of the new album, and it's here on The Current.

That's Vundabar, It's Beta Fish here on The Current. That's for the recent album Surgery and Pleasure, some Vince Staples. Cool tune from his Crybaby. That's titled Cotton from his Odorlay album, The Big One. That was 30 years ago Beck issued that album, and it featured Devil's Haircut, plus Leslie Perez with some new local sounds as well. 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The gig list, we'll have a full look at that just after 1 o'clock. And meanwhile, we're sitting at a very comfortable 70 degrees, working on 74 and some sunshine today. Slight chance of rain tomorrow with that same temperature. Okie doke, here's an Atlanta emo folk duo called Hey Nothing. In fact, they'll be in the Twin Cities for a show at the Varsity Theater coming up on the 13th of October. From the new Hound album, the title track here, it's Hey Nothing on The Current.

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0: It's the War on Drugs, and that's Holding On, music from their A Deeper Understanding, a fine album from the Philadelphia band Clinic, just prior with Walking With Thee, band from England, and their album of the same title. That was 2002 when that one came out. When that band performs live, they wear surgical masks, you know, so they didn't have any problem with the pandemic. They were already masked up. You heard A Nothing at the top of the set and a song called Hound. It's brand new. See them live on October 13th at the Varsity.
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0: It's a great day for some live music. Then again, every day is. It's Brewgrass featuring the likes of The Last Revel, the Rowe Family Singers, David Huckfeldt, Lamar, and Cowboy Thoughts. That's at 56 Brewing in Minneapolis. Starts at 6. Dogtoberfest, Triple Dog Dare You, features the likes of Lost Island Society, the Denim Boys, Goon Tribute, and more at Insight Brewing, and that starts right about now. Lucinda Williams Tribute features the likes of Carolyn Young and the West 7th Band. That's at the White Squirrel, and that as well starts right about now. It's 24/7 Fest featuring Martin Dosh, Little Lizard, Betty Won't, Hard Chrome, and DJ Danny Sigelman. That's at Grumpy's Northeast, and that'll start at 4 o'clock. Lots of mini-fests going on today. It's Do Re Mi 2 features Abby Wolf, Annie Mac, Christy Costello, Janie Winterbauer, and more. That's at the Parkway Theater at 7 tonight. The Thrill Is Gone, a birthday celebration of B.B. King, Dakota, starts at 7. And Moon Bado, Sunken Plains, and Super Haiku at the Cloudland, 8 o'clock tonight. So there's a quick roundup of some of the shows that are happening. There's one more, Sugar, performing tonight at First Avenue. And this is from the File Under Easy Listening album, 1994 music. It's Sugar, Bob Mould & Co. with G. Angel.

Album number two, this year's model. There's Elvis Costello and I Don't Want to Go to Chelsea here on The Current. Billy Strings, a song inspired by his late mother and a powerful song from his So Much for Goodbyes album. You heard The Beths with Watching the Credits and Sugar. One Last Show Tonight. And that was music from their second album, File Under Easy Listening. And G Angel from Bob Mould and Co. And I'm Bill DeVille. Nice to have you here on this lovely Saturday. Let's see, we have support from the Minnesota Historical Society commemorating America's 250th anniversary at historic sites across the state. Details at mnhs.info/mn250. They Might Be Giants have a whole bunch of shows coming up here in the Twin Cities, including an evening with They Might Be Giants at the Fitz on Saturday, October 3rd. And you know what? You can enter for your chance to win a pair of tickets to this very much sold-out show. And you can register to win over at thecurrent.org/giveaways. Easy enough, and you can do it while you're hearing this from Medium Build and the new album, King of Having Fun. Let's take a little trip to the Home Depot, as one does on a Saturday.

Punching the Flowers, that's from the new album, I Built You a Tower. It's Death Cab for Cutie. Speaking of flowers, gave me reason enough to dig out that Tom Petty classic, one of his most adored songs from the Wildflowers album. That was the title song, the one produced by Rick Rubin, one of the finest albums Mr. Petty ever made. We heard Big Thief with Incomprehensible, and it was medium build at the top of the set from the King of Having Fun effort. Glad you're here. It's Bill DeVille till 3 o'clock today with support from AARP Minnesota, hosting a Medicare 101 webinar open to all Thursday, September 24th. 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It's an Irish band, as you'll be able to tell by the sound. This is new from the Merry Wallopers in their Paddywhackery album. It's simply called Kit Kat Club.

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1: Ready? Space where movement replaces language.

Lady Blackbird, and that's a tune called Let Not Your Heart Be Troubled. That was from the Slang Spirituals album. Also, Madonna and One Step Away, that's found in her Confessions 2. And it's kind of an album, kind of a sequel to her original Confessions album that dropped 21 years ago. And good stuff from Madge. You heard the Pogues with Yeah, Yeah, Yeah, Yeah. And played well next to the Merry Wallopers, also an Irish band. That's from the new Paddy Wackery album, Kitty Cat Club, its name. Okie doke, we got some music from Gelato Tropical, meanwhile. On this sunny Saturday, I thought this might sound nice. It's called Tocando.

What a sweet little tune from Plains and their only album to date. It's called I Walked With You A Ways. That's the duo of Katie Crutchfield of Waxahachie and singer-songwriter Jess Williamson. And we also listen to North American Scum. That's LCD Sound System and Halado Tropical with Tocando as well, found on the self-titled album. And I'm Bill DeVille with you for the next hour. Lindsay will be in at 3 o'clock. We got some good stuff before then, some new local music along the way, and a couple of New York bands, too. And here is a artist from Atlanta, Georgia, and the new album, Electric Love. It's the debut from Brother Wallace, a little bit of a reggae feel on this sunny Saturday. This is called You're the Man.

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2: 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The pioneering Americana group from Minnesota performs songs from their 12th studio album, Sanctuary Park. I chatted with frontman Gary Louris about the Jayhawks' outstanding new record and the band's legacy ahead of their 40th anniversary celebration at the State Theater this November.
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It's New York Dolls, and that's Looking for a Kiss, music from their 1973 album Rock and Roll, featuring the late David Johansen, who died just a little bit over a year ago. The Strokes were just prior fellow New Yorkers, and that's Going to Babylon. That's on the new Reality Awaits album. It was Lola Young with Post-Sex Clarity and You're the Man, Brother Wallace. And that was music from the new album Electric Love, the debut from Brother Wallace. 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Guster comes to Orchestra Hall to play two nights with two different sets with the orchestra, March 5th and 6th. Tickets and info at minnesotaorchestra.org. Lots of shows coming up in the next few weeks, including Cameron Klinghorn. He's returning to Minneapolis with a performance, The Hewing Rooftop, on September 20th. You can enter for your chance to win tickets to see Cameron Klinghorn at thecurrent.org/giveaways. Alrighty. Rodrigo E. Gabriella with some instrumental sounds from a new Our Home album. It's the title song.

Songhoi Blues, and that's Bamako from the Resistance album. Mike D as well from Beastie Boys. First ever solo album. Nice to have him back with Sounds of His Own, featuring a couple of his sons on that one. The new album's called Thank You, and that was, again, Switch Up. It was Violent Femmes' Blister in the Sun. Self-titled debut, 1983. Standard issue if you're off to college. I think when you got to your dorm room, somebody gave you that album. Rodrigo E. Gabriela with Our Home, too. 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We got a little music from Brother Kenzie. That happens to be Nathan Stocker, the band Hippocampus, and his new project. From the Ditto album, this is Open Dreaming on The Current.

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Alza la frente en alto y

Stephen Gilfillian and Black Dog Rabbit Holes here on The Current, also Preservation Hall Jazz Band from a few years back, some metric and local sounds of Brother Kenzie, too, and that is Open Dreaming, all on The Current. 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Here's what's on the gig list. Moonbotto and Sunken Plains, along with Super Haiku at the Cloudland Theater. It's Do Re Mi at the Parkway Theater, featuring the likes of Abby Wolf, Annie Mack, Christy Costello, Janie Witterbauer, and more. Details in these shows and more, thecurrent.org/giglist. All right, I'm going to turn it over to Lindsay, who's in for Gannon, who continues his vacation. I'll be in for United States of Americana in the AM. And wrapping up with this from In Color, this is Headlights on The Current.

You're listening to The Current, and that is Sunflower Bean, a song called Baby Don't Cry. I'm Lindsay Kimball. Big thanks to Bill DeVille for taking us through our Saturday. It's just after 3, and I've got a lot of great music queued up. There's this brand new band out of Portland, Oregon that I'm excited to play for you. They're called New Constellations. So keep listening to hear from them. You know, Muse is back with a brand new, like, space-inspired album called The Wow Signal. So that is on its way, as well as some Wet Leg, local music from Wild Horses, a song that is talking about a specific place in Montana. I'll tell you more about that in a bit. And right now I got two songs that are connected. I'll let you see if you can find the connection. But right now, a new one from Cage the Elephant, a new song that they've just released called Beaches in Tennessee. Now, Maddie, the frontman from the band Cage the Elephant, they're from Bowling Green, Kentucky, moved to London, but now they're based in Nashville. He went through a kind of a mental health crisis as he had a really adverse reaction to some medication that he was on, went through a lot of therapy. And one of the things he talks about specifically in this song is sort of the role that Tennessee played in his therapy and in his recovery. And you hear him talk about it in this song. It's Beaches in Tennessee, brand new from Cage the Elephant on The Current.

0: 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Monday at 8:30, catch up with indie legend Liz Phair before her tour stops at the Palace Theater. The rock icon rose to fame in the 90s after releasing albums Exile in Guyville, Whip Smart, and White Chocolate Space Egg. Hear her reminisce on how women were treated in the music industry when she first got started, get an update on her upcoming memoir, and learn why she's named this tour The Flannel and the Fury.
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You know, you've heard of super groups, but have you heard of super tours? If you haven't, it's because I think I just made it up. But that band right there, Broken Social Scene, is on tour right now with fellow Canadian band Stars and Metric, which I'm going to call that a super tour because that's kind of a powerhouse of a Canadian band tour, which they are calling All the Feelings Tour. That's also another great name for that. Broken Social Scene now in the UK for a couple of dates, and then they kind of bounce around Europe for a while. No dates right now in Minnesota. That is their new song, Only the Good I Keep, from their latest album, Remember the Humans, on The Current. You heard Turnstile with I Care, and did you catch the little connection between those songs ahead of that? You heard Dolly Parton, My Tennessee Mountain Home, and the new one from Cage the Elephant. It's called Beaches in Tennessee. Yeah, you saw what I did there? Kind of obvious. 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It's Saturday, October 24th, performing the music of prog rockers King Crimson. 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And speaking of shows, you know, if you go to thecurrent.org/giveaways, you can score tickets to a lot of really great shows. 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Got new music as promised from this Portland band called New Constellations. Check out this song. It's called Hot Blooded.

Well, they leaned into the space theme for this album, the Wow Signal. In fact, they even announced the album in space. It's Muse with Night Shift Superstar, brand new on the current. These Sacred Souls, Love Is the Way in that set, as well as The Breeders, going back to their 1993 Last Splash album with Cannonball. And a new band called New Constellations that is called Hot Blooded. 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Local sounds on the current right now from Wild Horses. The husband and wife duo have a brand new song called Sunrise on the Absaroke. Well, what is that? That is actually an area of southern Montana. In fact, that's also another name that refers to an indigenous group known as the Crow. Check out the new song Sunrise on the Absaroke from Wild Horses. It's on the current.

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Wet Leg on the Current, Davina McCall from their latest album, Moisturizer. Jesse Wells, Won't You Come Out Tonight? Also Florence the Machine, that is drumming song going back to her 2009 album, Lungs. And Wild Horses, local music on the Current. It's called Sunrise on the Absaroque. Brand new local music on the Current. And of course, we play local music almost every hour. But Sunday nights at 7, you can hear the local show hosted by Diane. And coming up on Sunday, tomorrow afternoon at 7, or tomorrow evening at 7, she will be featuring the Local Artist of the Month, which features a session with the Jayhawks. So tune in for that tomorrow. And if you aren't able to tune in, you can find a video of that posted at the Current's YouTube page tomorrow evening if you miss that. Got more new music right now from the band Dinosaur Jr. back with a new album called There Near. And this new song called Several Got Away. And it's on the Current.

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Oh, the gorgeous, ethereal voice of Tori Amos on The Current. That is God from her 1994 album, Under the Pink, and quite possibly the best band of primates. Yeah, I think of all the bands, including primates, they're the best. I'm going to

say. It's the Gorillaz with their song Clint Eastwood. And Dinosaur Jr., they're back with some new music. That is called Several Got Away. A bit after four, I'm Lindsay Kimball, and we're just going to hang out on this Saturday afternoon and kind of take a musical trip across the country, maybe a little bit across the world. I've got some music on the way from a couple bands from Wisconsin. I'll let you try to figure out who those are. A couple of Nashville artists. We'll also travel across the pond to London. And right now, let's swing by Dublin. Fontaines D.C. are back. They have announced a brand new album called Dopamine Chamber. And we're just about a month or so away from that album being released on October 16th. This is the first song from it called Marianne from Fontaines D.C. 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

It's Mexico Honey from the Nashville artist Casey Musgraves on The Current off her new album Middle of Nowhere. In fact, that's the name of her tour that she's bringing to Target Center coming up on September 22nd. Speaking of tours, there are a ton of shows coming to town. In fact, you can win tickets to a bunch of shows coming to town. If you go to thecurrent.org/giveaways, you could win tickets to see the B-52s and Devo when they bring their Cosmic De-Evolution Tour to the Mystic Lake Amphitheater. That's coming up September 20th. There's also a chance for you to see Phoebe Bridgers at her sold-out show at Grand Casino Arena. Oh, I'm so bummed I'm out of town and I'm going to miss that show. There's also an opportunity for you to see Weezer and the Shins and Silver Sun Pickups. 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So first you got to enter, and then that's how you get your chance to win. So head on over to thecurrent.org/giveaways, sign up, and that's how you have a chance to win, which is a pretty good deal. Also in that set, you heard music from Steven Sanchez with Evangeline, and a beautiful song from Daniel Caesar, that's Who Knows, and the latest from Fontaines, D.C. called Marianne, the new album Dopamine Chamber, coming out October 16th. 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It's Friday, September 25th. Info and tickets at asimn.org. Right now, music from Bleachers, who will be in town in a couple weeks playing at the Armory. Let's check out a track from their album, Everyone, for 10 Minutes, which came out in May. This is called We Should Talk.

never have nothing good to say.

Jack White keeps dropping some new music, and that is his latest, Neighbor's Blues, on The Current. Billie Holiday going back to 1941. That is All of Me. And Bon Iver from his self-titled album. You heard Towers. Bleachers in that set. That's called We Should Talk. I'm Lindsay Kimball. 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Second show added on Friday, October 23rd. Tickets and information at first-avenue.com. You know, I mentioned we played some Bon Iver. He's a Wisconsin native. Well, this next band is also Wisconsin natives. In fact, they met and formed in Madison, Wisconsin, later moved to Chicago in 2018, where they've called home ever since. They're a band called Slow Pulp, and they kind of bring this cool indie vibe and have a new album called Melody coming out this year. This is their song, Better Man, from Slow Pulp. It's on The Current.

0: say.
1: Oh, that song is quickly becoming one of my favorite love songs. It's from Olivia Rodrigo, and it is called Stupid Song. It is not a stupid song. It's a lovely love song. It's from her new record, You Seem Pretty Sad for a Girl So in Love. The last dinner party ahead of that with This Is the Killer speaking, and I had a chance to catch them at the Palace Theater when they were in town last fall. And what an incredible, operatic, dramatic, amazing live show. Well, guess what? They're coming back. They'll be here November 1st. In fact, they're opening up for the artist Somber, and opening up that show is Hannah Jadagoo, which is kind of a cool lineup, if you ask me. That'll be at Target Center coming up beginning of November. And Placebo in that set, going back to 1998's album, Once More with Feeling. You heard Pure Morning on this Saturday afternoon. And also new music from Slow Pulp. That one is called Better Man. It's right here on The Current. 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And taking a look at the gig list, Selby Avenue Jazz Fest in St. Paul is going on. And of course, Sugar is continuing their run of shows at First Avenue. You can find more about that and other shows at thecurrent.org/gig list. Right now, new music from Kalayla on The Current. This is called Lincoln B.

That's Beach House with Once Twice Melody on the Current. And the Nashville singer-songwriter Joby Riccio, that is called Love of the Song. Also drums in that set with Money. The chorus of that song just cracks me up every time because they sing about how they don't have any money. And then Kalayla, that is called Lincoln B, brand new right here on the Current. Just a bit after 5, I'm Lindsay Kimball. We're hanging out. We're listening to music. We're going to hear a song called Doors, followed by The Doors. You ready for that? It's going to be real good. Remy Wolf, she's back. She's got a new record coming out in October called Mud. We'll hear her brand new song. We have a song called The Robots. You know you love robots. That's coming up in a bit. Some local music from a band called LaSalle on the way as well. And right now, Tao of Tao and the Get Down, Stay Down. She's gone solo. It's been 6 years since we've heard from her. And she brought some friends with her on this new song who are feeling the same sentiment. They're feeling sick of the times. Toon Yards has joined Tao. The Linda Lindas have joined Tao on this song. It's brand new. It's Sick of the Times, and it's on the Current.

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I couldn't resist. I had to play The Doors right there with Peace Frog coming out of the song Doors by Noah Kahan, because sometimes I'm just cheesy like that. But it's kind of fun to throw that stuff together, you know, and be playful on the radio. We also heard Buffalo Traffic Jam with Fool's Gold in there, and brand new music from Tao with Tune Yards and the Linda Lindas singing about how they're sick of the times. I hear ya. 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Remy Wolf has announced that she has a new record coming out, and she's covered in mud on the cover of the record, which is simply titled Mud. The new song is Bottle. It's on The Current.

It's Lei Vei on The Current with Silver Lining. Oh, beautiful voice. And Brandon Flowers, frontman from the band The Killers, well, he's got a new solo record he put out last month called Thrasher. And that is his song Plans. He is actually in town to play at the Palace Theater coming up on Tuesday. And speaking of shows, there are a lot of shows coming up. There's a really cool show at Grand Casino Arena. Phoebe Bridgers is coming to town on September 17th. Ooh, yeah, I know it's sold out, but guess what? The Current has your chance to win tickets, but here's how you get them. You go to thecurrent.org/giveaways, go click on the link, enter your name, and you could win a pair of tickets, which is pretty cool. And it doesn't stop there. There are a bunch of other shows you could sign up to win tickets to as well. It's a pretty sweet deal. You just got to go to thecurrent.org/giveaways to enter. Sweet. All right. Tell them I sent you when you head over there, okay? Kraftwerk with The Robots in there, as well as Remy Wolf's latest. That one is called Bottle. 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It's Saturday, October 24th, performing the music of prog rockers King Crimson. Info and tickets at mysticlake.com. All right, local music right now from LaSalle. This is kind of a fun song. And if you love local music, of course you can tune in every hour and hear local music. But the local show airs Sunday nights at 7, and you can hear a ton of local music and get the DL all from Diane. So Sunday nights at 7, if you want to dig in for that, and you can hear a session from the Jayhawks, as they are the local artist of the month when you listen tomorrow night. Right now, hear the band LaSalle with their new song, Okay. It's all in capital letters with an exclamation point, so I had to say it like that.

That's Leon Bridges with Light the Way from the new album Happiness Anytime, which fully comes out at the end of the month. But he's been sort of like trickling it out piece by piece. So in July, he put out 4 songs. And then last month, put out 4 more. And the other 4 are coming out at the end of this month. So it's kind of like we're getting, I don't know, like he's coursing out this record. It's not really coming out all at once. We got some appetizers and we're getting like a soup. And eventually we're going to get the main. I don't know. It's kind of an interesting way to release an album, but that's how he's doing it. So if you want to hear 2/3 of that album, it's on streaming services right now. And that song, Light the Way, pretty solid. One of my faves. Father John Misty with The Ideal Husband, and also Kendrick Lamar in that set with TV Off. And we started with local music from LaSalle, a song called OK. Thanks so much for listening to The Current. I'm going to hand things over to my buddy Barb Abney. And, you know, she's going to take good care of you and make sure you have a lot of great music and a wonderful Saturday night. 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I'm going to leave you with even more local music, including this from Porchlight, who will be playing First Avenue on November 21st from their new album, Hush. This is Arctic from Porchlight. 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

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I'm on the

0: Released back in 2021, that's Lana Del Rey and Chemtrails Over the Country Club. Want to give a big thanks and shout out to Lindsay Kimball for hanging out this afternoon because Gannon is on vacation. I am Barb Abney with you until 10 o'clock this evening. I've got some new music on the way from Alabama Shakes and Sylvan Esso. We'll play the title track from Steve Lacy's new one, and we'll journey back to the 70s with Rufus, the 80s with REM, and the 90s with Sugar. But first, it's time for the gig list.
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0: 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The Thrill is Gone, a birthday celebration of B.B. King going on tonight at Dakota. Organic Music Quartet playing at Berlin tonight at 7:30. Chris Mitchell will be at the Fillmore, Mini Trees at the Entry, and Moonbato with Sunken Plains and Super Haiku at Cloudland. A big one tonight, of course, Sugar along with Jay Robbins of Jawbox fame playing at First Avenue. Emmy Woods is playing at the Astor. It's emo night over at the Fine Line. Head over to the Turf Club for Sapphic Factory's Queer Joy Party. Wild Wild West Roadshow taking place at the 331 Club. But I want to shine my gig list spotlight on the benefit Do Re Me Too, Sexist Songs Reclaimed by Righteous Feminists. It's the 6th annual going on tonight at the Parkway Theater with an incredible cast of characters playing along with this house band, the Maneaters, Abby Wolf, Christy Costello, Janie Winterbauer, Katie Vernon, Molly Mayer, Tricky Mickey, Sophie Hiroku, Mary Bew, Leslie Vincent, Jaden James. So many incredible artists. Definitely going to be one for the ages. And let's play some Christy Costello. This one's Uranium Baby on the Current.
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2: 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The pioneering Americana group from Minnesota performs songs from their 12th studio album, Sanctuary Park. I chatted with frontman Gary Louris about the Jayhawks' outstanding new record and the band's legacy ahead of their 40th anniversary celebration at the State Theater this November.
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From 1983's Murmur, it's REM and Radio Free Europe on The Current. We are from Kevin Morby and 100,000. It was Kill Me from last year's Hayley Williams record. And Christy Costello, the gig list featured artist, doing the tune Uranium Baby. You can always check out the gig list anytime you want to find out who's coming to town over at thecurrent.org/giglist. 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I've got some Dessa coming up in this set. New one from Vince Staples, but first, band that were in town, what was it, 2 weeks ago? Not even 2 weeks ago. It was last weekend, wasn't it? No, I guess it was the weekend before last. This whole, 4 days of work week has messed me up. How about you? Alabama Shakes, I Must Be Dreaming, the record. I Feel Hope Coming, the tune on The Current.

That's the sophomore album from Rufus, released back in 1974. It's called Rags to Rufus. The song is You Got the Love, and it's the same album that features Tell Me Something Good. And that song written by Chaka Khan and Ray Parker Jr., who, of course, we know and love from The Other Woman and Ghostbusters. Vince Staples and his new one, Blackberry Marmalade, before that. We heard Dessa from a couple years ago, and Chopper and Alabama Shakes at the top of that set with I Feel Hope Coming. 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And Briscoe are going to be returning to the Turf Club September 23rd. You can get entered to win a chance to win. Yeah, you can get entered to win tickets over at thecurrent.org/giveaways. Whew. I'm going to give my tongue a rest and play you something really cool from the album Looking for People to Unfollow. This one is a banger. This is Eka Vandal on The Current with Cruising to Self-Loathe.

0: 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Monday at 8:30, catch up with indie legend Liz Phair before her tour stops at the Palace Theater. The rock icon rose to fame in the 90s after releasing albums Exile in Guyville, Whip Smart, and White Chocolate Space Egg. Hear her reminisce on how women were treated in the music industry when she first got started, get an update on her upcoming memoir, and learn why she's named this tour The Flannel and the Fury.
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That is Sylvan Esso on the current. Their new album, Ow Infinity, their first new material in 4 years, released on their very own record label. That track is Hot Slop. We heard Leadfoot back there from Billy Strings and Franz Ferdinand with Tell Her Tonight. 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